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Me not working hard. Yeah, right, picture that with a Kodak. Or better yet, go to Times Square, take a picture of me with a Kodak. 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And tonight, let's enjoy life.

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All the stuff I'm missing, the haggis, beer and fishing, are waiting at the end of my ride. 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
0: My bladder's swollen. 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
1: 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You know, the first time you touched me, I remember how it felt. It was like all the forces of the universe had